as I'm steaming with the waves of haze rippling off of my back. Vapor like clock stop, time hangs limp for the membrane dream. And I engine room, hey-o. And we do it, hell surely winks, fireman Hurley as he slips from his shelf. Hey, earns your rate, machinist mate, now you're the left-hand man.

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Just don't take the money, dreaming of it easy, waking up with that weight now, and you're looking at the heartless.

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that I can't fix. Cause I can do it in the mix. And if your man gives you trouble just to move out on the double, and you don't let it trouble your brain, cause away goes trouble down the drain. Said away goes trouble down the drain.